0: Did we just play that song before the other country station? Again? Yeah, that's our bad. We'll just try to keep being amazing.
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1: Mainly cloudy this evening. There is a chance of showers. Things will clear up overnight. Some fog patches developing and a low of 12 degrees. Tomorrow, starting off with sunshine, then a mix of sun and cloud for the afternoon. Windy and a high of 24. UV index will be high at 7. For Friday, sunny and a high of 26.

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1: Mainly cloudy this evening. There is a chance of showers. Things will clear up overnight. Some fog patches developing and a low of 12 degrees. Tomorrow, starting off with sunshine, then a mix of sun and cloud for the afternoon. Windy and a high of 24. UV index will be high at 7. For Friday, sunny and a high of 26.

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0: Well, Maddie, tomorrow's Thursday. What do we have here on the big show?
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1: Mainly cloudy this evening. There is a chance of showers. Things will clear up overnight. Some fog patches developing and a low of 12 degrees. Tomorrow, starting off with sunshine, then a mix of sun and cloud for the afternoon. Windy and a high of 24. UV index will be high at 7. For Friday, sunny and a high of 26.

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1: Mainly cloudy this evening. There is a chance of showers. Things will clear up overnight. Some fog patches developing and a low of 12 degrees. Tomorrow, starting off with sunshine, then a mix of sun and cloud for the afternoon. Windy and a high of 24. UV index will be high at 7. For Friday, sunny and a high of 26.

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0: 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That means local news, traffic, and weather. 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
1: I'm Bob Perreault, keeping you in the loop this morning. Some very scary moments as a vehicle caught fire outside the Windsor Retirement Home in Amherstview yesterday. Images shared on Facebook showed flames and smoke coming from the trunk of the car before firefighters extinguished the blaze. No word on any injuries or a cause just yet. We're waiting to hear back after reaching out for more information. The West Nile virus has been detected in mosquitoes in the Belleville area for the first time this year. Southeast Public Health says a mosquito pool tested positive during routine surveillance, and two black crows have also tested positive. Residents are reminded to stay protected from mosquito bites by using insect repellent, wearing long sleeves, and removing standing water around your home. 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Kingston residents can now help choose the design for the city's new I Voted and Future Voter stickers. More than 60 submissions were narrowed down to 6 voter designs and 4 youth designs. Voting is open until August 17th at 4 p.m. Votes are being accepted online by phone or email through the City of Kingston. 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National Drowning Prevention Week is reminding parents across Kingston and beyond to stay close and alert whenever children are around water. Canadian Drowning Prevention Coalition spokesperson Mary Kate Townsend says families should assess the risks before swimming.
2: Know your surroundings, and in public settings, know where the lifeguards are. That could be in a pool, that could be in a lake or a pond.
1: Adults should always remain within arm's reach of young kids and avoid distractions even when lifeguards are present. In the majors, Toronto lost to Tampa again, this time by a score of 4-2. Week 8 of the CFL season opens tonight with Edmonton in Saskatchewan. The winless Red Blacks have the week off. The next time you're scrolling through your phone, visit kingstondaily.ca and see what Kingston's talking about. 401 Traffic and Weather together, next.
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1: 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Traffic and weather together.
2: Well, good Thursday morning. Just took my first look at the traffic cameras along the 401. Very lightly traveled this morning between Belleville and Brockville. Actually, some camera angles not even showing a vehicle. So you're not going to find any issues right now on that stretch, eastbound or westbound, to slow up your morning. Your forecast for today, we are looking at sunshine with the high getting up to 24. That will feel like 27 with the Humidex. Clear tonight down to 12. More sunshine tomorrow to wrap up the week. The high of 26 will feel like 29. 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

0: Kingston, New Country, 98.9. That's Shania Twain. Of course, we have to bring that song up to date. Whose boots have your bed been under?
1: Yeah.
0: Whose Skechers have your bed been under?
1: Exactly. So who's been under your bed, you mean?
0: Whatever.
1: Yeah.
0: How you doing? It's a Thursday. You know what today is? It's golf day.
1: It is golf day, Matty. We're all set to go. And what a beautiful day we have for the golf game today. High 24 and sunshine. Is that what you're saying?
0: Kids for Kids tournament today at the Colonnade. And the weather looks great.
1: Last night we had 12 volunteers out to get everything set up for today. Well, what a team. What a team. Been fantastic.
0: So, we're all set to go.
1: Yeah, we're all set. All set to go for sure. Got some wonderful table prizes today and some great auction items. I am so happy with everything today. It's incredible.
0: That's good because we can't afford to get you upset right now because had the procedure last week. And I know you're a little teed off at what happened this morning with your coffee. And we won't go into specifics, but the guy at the counter, the drive-thru, was giving you a hard time.
1: No, he didn't give me a hard time. I gave him a hard time, and I apologize for that. But, you know, you don't wait 10 minutes. I mean, come on.
0: Anyway, this time in the morning, people are in a rush.
1: Yeah. I want to say this. What a great team, and I have done literally nothing. Brian Hackett and his team, Andy Napier and Brad Horton and all the gang, Freddie Napton. I'm telling you what, boy, what a team.
0: So it's the same thing every year. They do all the work and you get all the credit.
1: No, come on.
0: Huh?
1: That's not fair. All right. I will admit that is true to an extent, and I apologize for that. But it's not me who's making the credits here. But I will say that, you know, we started this 18 years ago. So for a lot of those years, there was a lot of work done. Let's just put it that way. These volunteers are great.
0: It's amazing. It really is. And those people are incredible.
1: Yeah, they sure are. Wow. Yeah.
0: So we'll see y'all later today.
1: Yep.
0: And Hackett, if you're listening, bring me a t-shirt. I forgot my Kids for Kids t-shirt.
1: You forgot it's Kids for Kids t-shirt. Don't worry. Hackett won't be up yet.
0: All right.
1: Yeah. 6:11 in the morning on The Big Show. Here we go with Tyler Joe Miller in Under the Influence, which probably tells the story a little bit about this afternoon on Kingston's New Country 98.9.

0: morning, boys and girls.
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0: Hey, Morgan Wallen this morning on Kingston's New Country, 98.9. And, well, it's a Thursday morning.
1: You know, he seems to be changing the face of country music. His style is music. It's something about him. I guess that's why he's at the top of the charts lately. No doubt about it. Morgan Wallen.
0: Well, he's bringing in the younger crowd, you know, and they kind of love him. So well, there you go.
1: Sort of like the new Waylon and Willie outlaw thing going on, right?
0: Exactly, Matty.
1: All right, you know, I've got the wrong glasses again. Everything's still a blur. I've got about 18 different pairs of readers.
0: I hear you.
1: And I can't find the right ones today.
0: These glasses that I'm wearing, I leave here.
1: Yeah.
0: I do not take them out of my office or out of our office because these are the perfect glasses for working here in this control environment.
1: What happened was last week I had to do something, I had to go somewhere, one of our events, and I had to bring my glasses with me, and I haven't seen them since. Uh-huh. Now I'm just trying to figure out what's the right power, and I can't, everything's a blur. Today, mainly sunny, I can tell you that.
0: Today is National Gorgeous Grandma Day.
1: Really?
0: Yes, it is. Created by Alice Solomon, who graduated from Wesley College at the age of 50 in 1984. To counter the stereotypical characterization of grandma applied to older women.
1: Well, I'll tell you. There are some gorgeous grandmas out there. There's no doubt about it.
0: There sure is, Matty.
1: Huh.
0: I loved my grandma. My mother died when I was young, you know that. And my grandma and grandfather moved in with us. And my grandma, she was a killer. She was awesome. She was really awesome. And then my French grandma on the other side, the Bourdon grandma, she was a pistol. I got to tell you right now.
1: I had a friend of mine. We used to go to my grandma's house all the time.
0: Mm-hmm.
1: She had these chocolate-covered peanuts in a bowl.
0: Yeah.
1: And so, you know, my friend, he'd take them all the time.
0: Yeah.
1: You know? He'd eat the chocolate-covered peanuts, and then another time we went to visit.
0: Yeah.
1: They're not chocolate-covered anymore.
0: Yeah, there was, let me guess, X-Lax.
1: No. They were just regular peanuts.
0: Oh, regular peanuts. Okay.
1: So, and then my buddy says, my grandma, he says, well, you don't have the chocolate peanuts anymore? And, you know, he was eating away on just the regular peanuts. And she said, I already licked the chocolate off them. There you go. National Vanilla Ice Cream Day.
0: Yeah.
1: So, I like vanilla ice cream.
0: I had some vanilla ice cream last night as a treat covered with homemade strawberry.
1: Huh.
0: Strawberry jam.
1: Why do we do this every morning?
0: I know. It was delicious, too. How about Peanut Butter and Chocolate Day? What? Peanut Butter and That's Reese's, is it not?
1: Yeah.
0: Mm-hmm. Okay, Peanut Butter and Chocolate Day.
1: Says it traces back to ancient South American Incas, 1500 B.C.
0: Are you kidding?
1: Hmm. I guess these ancient foods were united back in 1928. That's the chocolate and the peanuts.
0: Mm-hmm.
1: With the creation. Has Reese's been going on or been around since 1928?
0: Yeah, I guess so.
1: So it says Reese's Peanut Butter Cups. There you go. So enjoy your little treat this morning.
0: All right. We're going to take a break for the 48. We'll be back on the other side here on this Thursday morning.
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3: Good morning. I'm Bob Perot. Here's what's coming up in the next 48 hours. It's everything you need to know.
4: Good morning. I'm Melissa Brush. A summer evening under the stars, a chance for kids to take over a historic landmark, and some country music downtown. Here's what's happening around Kingston over the next 48 hours. Tonight, Springer Market Square becomes Kingston's biggest movie theater. 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Earlier today, young explorers can take the lead at Kids Take Over the Museum at Murney Tower. 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In local sports, the Kingston Sentinels women play their final home game of the season tomorrow night at 7:30. And if you'd rather be on the court than in the stands, there are plenty of openings in adult badminton and pickleball sessions throughout the day. You can get all the details on these events at KingstonDaily.ca. Just click the 48. In the newsroom, I'm Melissa Brush, and that's what's happening around town.
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13: Well, taking another look at your drive, I'm not seeing any issues on the traffic cameras on the 401 between Belleville and Brockville. Both directions, eastbound and westbound, fairly lightly traveled and moving at the speed limit. Your forecast for today, sunshine with the high of 24, feeling like 27. Clear tonight, a little cool down to 12. Tomorrow, we wrap up the week with more sunshine, the high of 26, which will feel like 29 with the Humidex. 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

0: Yeah, somewhere in the country, Tape Bay. And, well, this is your place in the country, Kingston's new country, 98.9 with Biggie and Maddie. And wake the fun up on a Thursday. Yeah, it's golf day, and it's going to be a beautiful one, too.
1: Oh, I think, like you said yesterday, I think this is going to be the nicest day we've ever had for our golf tournament.
0: Mainly sunny and a high 24 degrees. It's cool out there right now. You might want to wear a light jacket or a sweater.
1: Yeah.
0: 13 degrees in downtown Kingston. Well, listen to this story.
1: Okay.
0: Because I do plan on having maybe a couple later today.
1: Yeah, okay.
0: Let's Customer see. At Himmel Haas, a German-style beer hall in South Lake Tahoe, California, reportedly drank the equivalent of 14 beers, that's about 5 liters, in just 40 minutes.
1: Okay.
0: 40 minutes to drink 14 beers. Sports radio host Dan Patrick witnessed part of the challenge while visiting the restaurant.
1: Wow.
0: And he said the man's wife was encouraging him throughout the attempt. You got this. You got this, Haas. Come on. And although he looked like he was struggling, he managed to finish. He managed to finish the massive beer. You got this, Haas. Come on. 5-liter beer challenge has become a well-known attraction at the bar, and you have to do it in 1 hour.
1: Okay.
0: That's where the brave patrons attempt to conquer the enormous mug in exchange. How do you even hold up the mug?
1: I guess
0: So anyway.
1: Maddie, listen, come on. Let's face it. You're kind of a pro at this. Yeah. Hey, you think you could handle this challenge?
0: Well, I'm thinking about this, and I've got one word.
1: What's that?
0: Haas?
1: Yeah.
0: Amateur.
1: There you go.
0: Okay.
1: Oh. Yeah. If anybody can handle it, Maddie. If anybody can handle it here, you can. That's for sure on Kingston's new country.

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1: Good morning, I'm Bob Perreault. Time for What's Good in and around Kingston, where we catch up with local newsmakers and people doing interesting things in and for the community.
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1: Kingston's 401 Traffic and Weather Together, next.
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11: Taking another look at your drive, it continues to be a problem-free commute so far this morning. Just did a run through the traffic cameras. No issues on the 401 eastbound or westbound. Again, if you're traveling between Belleville and Brockville, you'll find both directions moving at the speed limit. Your forecast for today, beautiful Thursday, sunshine, high at 24. It's going to feel like 27. Clear tonight, a little cool, dropping down to 12. Tomorrow, we're going to wrap the week with sunshine. The high of 26 will feel like 29 with the Humidex. Summer road trips start with a clean ride. 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
15: Hey, our classic song of the morning goes back to 1992, and I remember this song so well simply because I had Top 10 Country at the time on television across Canada, and we used to play this video all the time. But it's by Vince Gill, and it's called Don't Let Our Love Start Slipping Away. This song was written with his buddy Pete Wasner, and it's an upbeat track about, well, reflecting personal marital strains that Gil was facing at the time. It was released in October of 92, and it became a chart-topping number one hit in the country music genre, both in the States and on RPM magazine here in Canada. A real-life strain written during a period of marital tension between Vince and his then-wife, Janice Oliver. And it says here, unlike sad ballads that mourn a broken bond, this track uses a fast tempo and lively guitar work to represent a heartbeat fighting to keep relationships alive. As a matter of fact, my very favorite guitarist in the whole world, Joe Walsh from the Eagles, they asked him, how do you like Vince Gill? He said, I love Vince Gill. He said, what's your favorite Vince Gill song? He said, no doubt about it. He did a song a while ago called Don't Let Our Love Start Slipping Away, and that's my favorite.
14: Yeah.
15: And it's going to be our favorite this morning on Jeff Code's Classic Song of the Morning. Number one in October of 1992 with Vince Gill.

0: Hey, that's the story of my life here, Matty. Back to loving life again. Yeah, back to loving life again. Ella Langley. Couple of Ella fellas here this morning on Kingston's New Country, 98.9.
1: Listen to this.
0: Mm-hmm.
1: I was across the hall a few minutes ago.
0: Yeah.
1: At our sister station.
0: Yes.
1: Fly FM.
0: Mm-hmm.
1: Reed and Ben.
0: What were they saying?
1: They want to become Ella fellas. Yeah, they were playing Ella's Choosing Texas.
0: Yeah, I heard that the other day. Yeah.
1: So I said, okay, man, Big G and I can maybe set you up.
0: Sure, we can set you up.
1: But you have to, be able to handle the criteria.
0: What would that be, Matty?
1: Well, you have to be able to sing one of Ella's songs.
0: Okay. Right? That's good.
1: Yeah,
0: I like it.
1: So you have to follow her on Facebook.
0: Mm-hmm.
1: And maybe we can set you up with a t-shirt or a ball cap or something, right?
0: Yeah, why not?
1: Yeah.
0: Why not?
1: She's even got Ella Fellas beer out there.
0: Really?
1: Yeah.
0: I didn't know that, but I'm sure you would find that out before anybody else.
1: So, oh, yeah. Yeah. Come on, baby. Come on, baby.
0: Come on, have an Ella beer.
1: Yeah. Okay.
0: All right. So, it is 5:00.
1: Everybody wants to be an Ella Fella.
0: Well, I'm guessing.
1: Even the gals are jumping in now.
0: Yeah. Entertainment news coming up on the other side of 7:00. Our Stump the Dummies this morning with a 4-pack to the Parham Fair and our Weird and Wacky for Revell Ford Lincoln, all for you in the next hour on Kingston's New Country 98.9.
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1: I'm Bob Perreault, keeping you in the loop this morning. A local brewery is welcoming the new interprovincial agreement allowing direct-to-consumer alcohol sales across participating Canadian provinces. While McKinnon Brothers Brewing Company doesn't expect a major boost in sales, brewmaster Dan McKinnon said the change removes unnecessary barriers.
2: Honestly, it's great for our industry or industry, and the industry is typically a good thing.
1: The brewery says the agreement makes it easier to ship their product to customers clear across the country. Belleville police arrested a Kingston man in connection with an investigation of stolen vehicles and gas. It began Sunday when a vehicle was reported stolen and it left a gas station without paying for fuel. It was found abandoned, but later that day another vehicle was stolen before it too was discovered abandoned. Investigators found a suspect on Monday and a 51-year-old is now facing a slew of charges. Emergency crews responded after a vehicle caught fire at Windsor Retirement Home in Amherstview yesterday. Photos on social media showed flames and smoke coming from the vehicle's trunk area. Officials haven't said what caused the fire or whether anyone was hurt. KingstonDaily.ca has reached out to emergency officials and the retirement home for more information. Southeast Public Health is urging residents to take precautions after the West Nile virus was found in mosquitoes in the Belleville area. It's the first positive mosquito pool detected in the region so far this year, and two black crows have also tested positive. While most people experience mild or no symptoms, severe illness can occur in some rare cases. Residents are encouraged to wear insect repellent, avoid mosquito bites at dawn and dusk, and eliminate standing water. The Blue Jays are now 6.5 games back of a wildcard spot after falling 4-2 to Tampa. This series mercifully comes to an end this afternoon. MLS Soccer, Toronto and New England, drew at nil. The next time you're scrolling through your phone, visit KingstonDaily.ca and see what Kingston's talking about. 401 Traffic and Weather together, next.
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8: 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Traffic and weather together.
9: Well, it continues to be a worry-free commute this morning on the 401. Not seeing any issues eastbound or westbound. No slowdowns either. If you're traveling between Belleville and Brockville, nothing to hold you up whatsoever. Your forecast for today, sunshine with a high reaching 24. That'll feel like 27 with the Humidex. Clear and a little cool tonight, down to 12 degrees. Sunshine wrapping up the week tomorrow with a high of 26, feeling like 29. 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
2: Golf day.
0: Yeah, it is golf day.
2: Yeah, mainly sunny day. It's going to be
0: a beauty.
2: A dandy. High today, 24 degrees under sunny skies and clear skies tonight, by the way. Another cool one. Low 12 degrees. And tomorrow, Friday, more of the same. Sunshine. High of 26. We're in for a stretch of pretty good weather here. Right now, it's 14 in downtown Kingston.
0: Matty, I got to take a couple of minutes here just to thank some people for today. Mm-hmm. A little later, we will be giving a check for $25,000 to the pediatric department at KGH through the Kingston Foundation. And it's not possible without sponsors and people getting together and helping all the volunteers and whatever. Mm-hmm. We had a wonderful hockey tournament this year where we've given over $40,000 so far this year to the Boys and Girls Club.
2: And our dance just a couple of weeks ago.
0: And the dance, a few thousand there too, exactly. But I want to thank Kingston Frontenacs. They're coming out today to support us, as always, to Randy and all the gang at Kingston Frontenacs and Tracy. Allegra Marketing, they do a great job for us, for sure. Rudy and Satellite. Rudy's going to be there today. And as a matter of fact, Rudy's going to be the band on our cruise coming up in September. So yeah,
2: we have a lot to talk about there.
0: Wow, we sure do.
2: So you keep listening for your chance because you could be on that cruise in September.
0: And one of the whole sponsors, like Snap-on, Greg Brinklow and Melissa, thank you guys for that, Greg and Melissa. Man, you want to get your tools for your automobile needs and all. It's Greg and Melissa from Snap-on. Jake Miller. Jake, what a guy. He phoned me up and he said, you know what, Big G? I've been hearing all about that Kids for Kids, and I'm going to tell you what I'm going to do. I'm going to sponsor a hole for $500.
2: Oh.
0: Jake Miller Electric. Jake, thank you so much for that. JR, Jamie Russell from his RV repair. Walter Pennock. Walter's always there for you. Strader Motor Sales. Brad Horton, of course, Exclusive Cooling. The Canadian Tire Stores of Kingston have chipped in unbelievable this year once again. So I want to thank them very much. Pat's Rad. Pat's sponsoring not only playing in the tournament, but Chris and Pat and the gang are sponsoring a hole. I had to decide what number of hole to put Pat's on.
2: Why?
0: So I was going to put it on number 6, right? Because, I mean...
2: That's his number?
0: That was Pat's number.
2: Yeah.
0: But I woke up, I said, no, Gary, you can't do that. You got to put it on number 8. Because number 8 was the number of Pat Sr., for all those years.
2: Okay.
0: So just to tell the O'Briens when you come out today, your whole sponsorship is number 8, and that's the reason why. Okay? Yeah, I think...
2: You got to show a little respect to Pa once in a while. Come on.
0: Yeah, exactly. Yeah. So that's why Pat's Rad will sponsor hole number 8. Okay. Pleasant View, the gang, Randy and the gang there from Pleasant View. And the Houston Group, of course, Bert and Jay and Cole... for Storage 41, Lennox Fence, and the Houston Group. And let's talk about Jeff McEwen at Hybrid Construction as well, chipping in. So that's just a few of our sponsors. Tommy Harrison's coming in just a little bit here. And we're going to maybe do an auction, right, Matty?
2: Yeah, a little later this morning. Stick around for that. And Showbiz coming up in a few minutes. Here's Jason Aldean. And don't tell on me at Kingston's New Country, 99.

0: morning. Good morning.
1: Good morning. 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

0: Yeah, just being me, Kingston's New Country, 98.9. Wake the fun up, Big G and Maddie, on a Thursday morning. What a gorgeous day it is. Mainly sunny, high today 24, and right now we're at 14 in downtown Kingston.
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0: Hey, Jeopardy champion Jamie Ding teamed up with Ben Affleck on the season 5 premiere of Who Wants to Be a Millionaire last night.
1: Yeah.
0: And the two reached a 250,000 question before hitting a roadblock. Asked what participants dressed as devils jumped over during Spain's EI Colacho, is that how you spell it or pronounce that? Colacho Festival.
1: Mm-hmm.
0: A Ding guessed hot coals, but Affleck remembered reading about the tradition and confidently said the answer was babies. Ding trusted his teammate. They locked it in and they won.
1: Really?
0: $250,000 for charity. Their run continues next week as they try to reach the $1 million prize.
1: So Affleck was his lifeline. Is that it? On the show?
0: Yeah, I guess so.
1: Yeah. Okay.
0: Good luck next week.
1: They teamed up, yeah. Well, other showbiz news, Tom Cruise. Well, the racing fans are going to love this.
0: Mm-hmm.
1: Well, to tell Bolts about it, Tom Cruise officially returning as NASCAR hotshot Cole Trickle.
0: Oh, really?
1: Mm-hmm. Long-awaited sequel to the 1990 racing hit Days of Thunder. Paramount's developing the film. Director Jonathan Levine in talks to helm the film. And legendary producer Jerry Bruckheimer is in on it as well. Story details are being kept secret. Cruise's return comes after the massive success of Top Gun Maverick,
0: mm-hmm.
1: and fans have been hoping he'd revisit another classic role.
0: Yeah.
1: So here we go. Director Joseph Kosinski has even floated the idea of a crossover featuring Cruise's Cole Trickle racing against Brad Pitt's F1 character, Sonny Hayes. Wouldn't that be something?
0: That would be good.
1: So anyway, no release date has been announced yet.
0: You know, they credit Days of Thunder with absolutely turning around the TV aspect of NASCAR. You know, because it was such a huge hit, right?
1: Yeah. Mm-hmm.
0: Yeah.
1: So there you go. I'm looking forward to that one.
0: Yeah, me too. Well, of course I am. Why wouldn't I?
1: Yes.
0: All right, 7:22. We're going to take a break here for the 48. And on the other side, we've got Stump the Dummies for you on this a Thursday morning.
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3: Good morning. I'm Bob Perreault. Here's what's coming up in the next 48 hours. It's everything you need to know.
4: 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Just click the 48. In the newsroom, I'm Alyssa Brush, and that's what's happening around town.
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13: Well, I'm still not seeing any issues on the 401 to slow you down this morning. If you're traveling between Belleville and Brockville, both eastbound and westbound lanes are moving at the speed limit. Your forecast for today, sunshine all day with a high of 24, feeling like 27. Clearing a little cool tonight, down to 12 degrees. Wrapping up the week tomorrow with sunshine, the high of 26, feeling like 29 with the Humidex. 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

0: Hey, Shaboozy this morning on Kingston's New Country, 98.9 and Cowgirl. It's 7:31.
1: Okay, checking the weather Doppler window, and man, it's a wonderful-looking morning out there. Mainly sunny skies, high 24, clear tonight, low 12, sunny again tomorrow, high 26, and sunny again on Saturday, high 26. Right now, 14 in downtown Kingston.
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1: All right, here's what's up for grabs this morning. I've got a family pack of tickets, four, to the Parham Fair. It's on August 14th and 15th. They're celebrating their 134th year this year, and they've got everything there for you. Cattle show, pony rides, games, antique car show, so much more. Live music, Wayne Scott and Sitting Ducks, Country Kane and Jeff Code and Silver Wings, they're all going to be performing. It's going to be a fun weekend, the Parham Fair.
0: Yeah, I got a call from Jenny Perry. They said they're going to have a huge cattle show there this year, too.
1: All right. So, I wonder if Duncan's going to show up. We mentioned it yesterday.
0: Yeah.
1: I wonder if Duncan's even still with us.
0: Yeah, right? I don't know. Maybe Duncan might have been a steak somewhere.
1: Yeah, we can. I remember that day. Like it was. The name of your bull is Duncan? Yeah. Has he got a last name?
0: Yeah, he does.
1: Well, what's his last name? Duncan No Nuts.
0: It's called a steer.
1: Yeah.
0: All right, what's the question this morning, Maddie?
1: All right. According to a survey, I think we may have to give you a hint on this one. According to the survey, more than 70% of men, that's 7 out of 10 men admit to doing this. What is it they admit to doing?
0: That's way too general.
1: I know. But we'll take a few answers and then we'll give them a hint.
0: Yeah. Right? All right. Okay. Let's have the answers come in. It's 866-85-BOOTS. That's 866-85-6687. Give us a text.
1: Okay. Right, let's look at her. Makeup.
0: Smoking.
1: Getting a pedicure.
0: Picking nose.
1: Dyeing their hair. Picking nose.
0: Yeah.
1: Having affairs. Shaving their.
0: Remember, 70% here.
1: Shaving their private areas. That's manscaping, right?
0: Yeah.
1: Manscaping. Having a.
0: 70%
1: admit to having an affair.
0: Okay.
1: What else we got?
0: I don't think so.
1: Lying on a first date.
0: Yeah, lying on a first date. Yeah, that's pretty common.
1: Shaving legs. I shave my legs for this.
0: Not doing chores.
1: Well, that's something you never have to worry about, Biggie.
0: No, I don't.
1: Shaving your legs.
0: Looking for other women.
1: You don't have any hair on your legs.
0: Or looking at other women,
1: Well, what's wrong with that?
0: Wearing... don't go there.
1: Don't go there?
0: No. Finance in house.
1: Okay, I'll tell you.
0: Sleeping in. Give a hint.
1: I'm going to say this. It's 70% of men admit to doing this, and Big G has done it, I know for a fact.
0: I have.
1: Let's just say the softer side of Big G.
0: Yes, I have. I have done it for sure. I admit it. Yeah.
1: Kissing other men? No. Not paying bills.
0: That's it. Right there.
1: There you go.
0: Yeah.
1: That's close enough.
0: 7109. You've got the answer. Cried.
1: Yeah.
0: And actually, the answer is cried in a movie, but
1: We'll take that. So, yeah. How many people out there, how many guys out there cried during a movie?
0: I have cried. I get emotional, I must admit.
1: But I mean, come on. Mamma Mia? Biggie, come on.
0: Okay.
1: Toughen up.
0: I admit I did not cry at that one. But, talk about Bambi or talk about Old Yeller or talk about... There's lots of movies.
1: I cried at Wild Hogs.
0: You cried at Wild Hogs? What, when they got their motorcycles wrecked? Okay. All right, you won a four-pack to the Parham Fair. How's that?
1: That sounds good.
0: Okay, it's 736. 736.

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1: Good morning, I'm Bob Perreault. 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
0: 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Traffic and weather together.
10: Well, your problem-free commute continues this morning on the 401. No issues, slowdowns whatsoever, eastbound or westbound if you're traveling on the 401 between Belleville and Brockville. Nothing to slow you down at all at this time. Your forecast for today, sunshine all day, high of 24 is going to feel like 27. Clear and cool tonight, down to 12 degrees. Tomorrow, wrapping up the week with more sunshine, the high of 26, feeling like 29 with the Humidex. 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

0: Yeah, he was here late last year at the Grand, right?
1: Man. Yeah.
0: Puts on a good show. Dallas Smith and Use Me, Kingston's New Country 98.9. And you know what? We started a summer contest not long ago, and if you haven't heard about it, let me tell you. 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
0: Well, we promoted it yesterday.
2: Mm-hmm.
0: And you know, it is summertime now. It's a beautiful, beautiful Thursday today.
2: Yes, Maddie.
0: Sun is shining. We've got blue skies out there. The temperatures are very comfortable.
2: Mm-hmm.
0: You should be wearing something appropriate.
2: Yeah, exactly.
0: Especially if you're planning on going on a date.
2: Exactly, Maddie. Yeah.
0: So here's
2: and who better? I ask you, who better to ask than the two Beau Brummels of the Limestone City? You know what I'm saying,
0: you're
2: Maddie?
0: Exactly right. You're exactly right. Like, they could put both of us in a $1 million suit, and we'd still look like $9. So, at any rate. So
2: true.
0: Let's pass on some advice,
2: okay,
0: Biggie.
2: Here we go. Ladies and gentlemen, this morning, once again, as a public service, Big G and Matthews wants to, educate you as to what to wear on a date. So, proper attire.
1: This is for the women.
2: Oh, it's for women. All right.
1: It's a two-part expose.
2: It's a two-part? All right.
1: Mm-hmm. From Match.com, they took a survey asking what people would like to see their companion wear on a summer date.
2: All right. Yeah.
1: For the women?
2: Yeah.
1: 81% of the men like women to wear white pants on a date.
2: Really?
1: Mm-hmm.
2: Wow.
1: 92% of men prefer them to wear short skirts.
2: Oh, okay.
1: I like cutoffs myself.
2: Yeah.
1: 12% of men say the woman should not wear a midriff-bearing shirt.
2: 12% say they shouldn't. So,
1: no.
2: In other words, 88% say...
1: So it's not a good thing.
2: All right. Okay.
1: 56% of men really don't like big sunglasses on women.
2: Oh, really?
1: Mm-hmm.
2: I kind
1: of. 53% of men said it's not acceptable for a woman to wear a thong swimsuit for a beach or pool date.
2: They say it's not acceptable.
1: Not acceptable.
2: Where the heck are these guys from?
1: I'll tell you.
2: All right.
1: For the men?
2: Yep.
1: Listen up, guys.
2: Yeah, this is what
1: almost 70% of women say it's never appropriate for a date to show up wearing skinny jeans.
2: Oh, really?
1: Well, we don't have to worry about that one.
2: No.
1: 80% of women say a guy should never walk around shirtless, even if he has good abs.
2: Oh, come on.
1: We don't have to worry about that one.
2: Maddie loves to show his six-pack off.
1: I know. But it's not a good thing. 93% say they prefer...
2: The only way you show off your six-pack is the box you're carrying it in.
1: Or the bag.
2: Yeah.
1: 93% say they prefer a man to wear a polo shirt and khakis on a date.
2: Yeah, okay, that's cool. Yeah.
1: What is this thing they call a polo shirt?
2: Well, it's like, you know, it's the stuff you call my sissy stuff.
1: Yeah.
2: Yeah, like, you know, my... sissy truck driver's hat.
1: Yeah, yeah.
2: Remember that shirt I had on last week? And you said, where'd you get that sissy shirt?
1: Yeah.
2: Well, that's That's a polo shirt, buddy. Just so because you don't even know what a polo
1: so
2: shirt
1: the babe,
2: looks like.
1: That's what the babe's like.
2: I mean, if it doesn't have writing on the front of it, you ain't wearing it. Because it says usually it's free. All right.
1: 91% of women said they're not ready to see their date sport a Speedo at the beach or the pool.
2: Yeah, of course. In other words, you dress like your parents were on the date with you. Is that what you're saying, Maddie?
1: Exactly, yeah.
2: Oh, okay.
1: 81% of the men like women to wear white pants. 92% prefer short skirts. That's 173%. So let me figure this out. 73% of guys are hoping to date a pair of twins. That's what I'm thinking. And one thing I can tell you from personal experience.
2: And what would that be, Matty?
1: Do not show up at the woman's house wearing a gold thong with "The Greatest Show on Earth" written on it.

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1: I'm Bob Perreault, keeping you in the loop this morning. If you have kids and they like to be in the water, then listen up. Families are being encouraged to help kids feel comfortable asking for help during National Drowning Prevention Week on now through Saturday. Canadian Drowning Prevention Coalition spokesperson Mary Kate Townsend says parents should introduce their kids to the lifeguards on duty.
2: Take a look around. Know where they are. Show your children where they are. Introduce them. Then they're not scared or they know who to go to if they get separated.
1: Of course, that's only when applicable. With another nice-looking weekend on the horizon, we're reminded kids should also wear properly fitted life jackets on boats and near open water. Niagara Regional Police say two murder suspects wanted in connection with a fatal shooting may now be in Hastings County. Investigators believe the suspects are traveling in a white 2016 Toyota Camry with Ontario plate DFW-X808. Police warn the pair are considered armed and dangerous, and anyone who sees them should call 911 right away. The new provincial deal on alcohol sales is being praised by McKinnon Brothers Brewing Company, even though they know it won't have a huge impact on the local brewery. That said, Brewmaster Dan McKinnon said they have former residents and people with the name McKinnon who always show interest.
3: Before, the best we could do was maybe send them a t-shirt, but now we can, you know, send them some beer, and I think that'll make a lot of other McKinnon people happy, and former Kingstonians as well.
1: While McKinnon Brothers expects most of its business to stay local, he says the change is still a welcome one. And the Blue Jays have now lost four straight and have only won three games of their last 10 after a 4-2 loss to Tampa last night. The Jays are now 6.5 back of an AL wildcard spot with time running out to turn things around. The next time you're scrolling through your phone, visit KingstonDaily.com.
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3: Well, taking another look at your drive, still not seeing any issues on the 401. Just check the traffic cameras. Both eastbound and westbound between Belleville and Brockville is running at the speed limit, issue-free. Your forecast for today, we are looking at a sunshine all day. High getting up to 24 is going to feel like 27. Clear and cool tonight, down to 12 degrees. And wrapping the week tomorrow, sunshine, high at 26 is going to feel like 29. 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

0: Hey, Darius Rucker this morning, and wow, talk about today, beers and sunshine.
1: Well, there's a summer song for you for sure, so that must be his new one, huh? I'm all in, beers and sunshine. You know, I was just down the hallway. Reed let Tommy in the front door.
0: Okay.
1: Reed from our sister station. And I asked Reed a question.
0: Mm-hmm.
1: I said, you and Ben want to be Ella fellas, but I want you to do something for me.
0: Oh, yeah?
1: That is, give me one verse from one of her songs, like Choosing Texas.
0: And he couldn't do it.
1: Couldn't do it. So you know what these two are? They are Ella Fella wannabes.
0: Exactly, Matty.
1: Right?
0: I hear
1: so
0: you.
1: So you're not getting in the club.
0: No.
1: And Tommy, you want to be an Ella Fella?
0: Tommy Harrison's with us this morning.
1: Now, should we give an honorary membership?
0: Yeah, I think we should. What do you think, Tommy?
2: Nice. That'd be great.
1: Well, all the work he does for us, right? And help.
0: Yeah.
2: Perfect.
1: So the golf tournament this afternoon, they're auctioning everything off. It's great. So we're going to make you an honorary Ella Fella.
0: All right, before we get to Tommy, I got to thank some people. It's okay. Can I do that? All right, I want to thank some of our sponsors for today. Dow's Climate Care, Rob and all the gang there. Thank you very much for being a whole sponsor. Kingston Collision, Sean and Amanda. Always stand with us for sure. Closest to the pin, once again, the Canadian Tire Stores are sponsoring both of those. Raymond James, Mark Potter. Thanks, Mark, for sponsoring a hole. And, of course, not only that, being our acting MC with Maddie today. That's good. Gorway Signs, Brian. And his dad, Gary, too. They were great people there. Sports Heads, Dave McMullen. Frontenac Alarms, our buddy Corey's always with us there. Beat the Champ. Beat the Champ on hole number 17. And once again this year, we are honored and privileged to have with us Kylie Rodriguez. And Kylie, she has an impressive background, let me tell you. Now, she's an alumni of Arkansas State University golf team and was a coach at Northern Arizona University. I think that's in Flagstaff, as a matter of fact. She's also honorary from Queen's University. She was a top 10 finisher in the Canadian University Championships in BC recently. She won first place in the Champion of Champions tournament, representing the Cataraqui Golf and Country Club. And boy, we're so happy to have Kylie with us again today. What a great,
1: for sure.
0: And that hole is sponsored by my daughter's company, Terry McColeman's company called Contractor. And closest to the pin on 18. Listen to this, Maddie. If you get closest to the pin on 18, you win a Sleeman's Brewery pack, some suds, and four beautiful steaks.
1: Can I get in on that one?
0: From Tim Greenlee's at Berryfield Market. How about that?
1: Oh.
0: So there you go.
1: What do you think, Tommy?
2: And wow, that's amazing.
0: I just want to say it's sponsored by Subaru of Kingston, Kyle, and Kingston Hyundai from Scott. Oh. There you go.
1: There you go.
0: So, Tommy, you're going to be auctioneering again today. We got some great stuff for you to auction.
2: Yeah, I hear that, what you were saying. Yeah,
0: we're going to take a little break here, and when we come back, we're going to do a little special auction this morning. Are you in?
2: Perfect. Perfect.
0: Yeah. If anybody can do it, buddy, I know you can do it. All right. It's 8:11 in the morning on The Big Show.
1: Kane Brown and Woman from Kingston's New Country, 98.9. 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

0: Kingston New Country 98.9 on a sunshiny Thursday golf day with the kids for kids, and temperature is 14 degrees right now in downtown Kingston. Hey, looking for a high of 24.
1: I got an idea here. We got Tommy Harrison here.
0: Oh, he's got an idea.
1: Kingston's great auctioneer. And I know you've got some great items that we're going to auction off later today at the golf tournament. Why don't we auction off something right now? Why don't we auction off an hour with Big G and Maddie right here on the radio?
2: That sounds great.
1: Okay, what do you want to start it off at, Maddie?
0: So, an hour?
1: Yeah.
0: All right, so what, they can pick the hour between 6 and 9?
1: They can pick the hour between 6 and 9, yeah.
0: Okay.
1: All right, you want to be on the radio with Big G and Maddie as a guest appearance.
0: Maybe you have a business you'd like to promote, or maybe you just want to come on there and have some fun.
1: Yeah, exactly.
0: Say hi to the family, the kids.
1: And all the money will go to Kids for Kids today. How's that?
0: Yeah.
2: That sounds great.
1: All right, Tommy, go ahead. Do your thing.
2: All right, here we go. $50. You get a banana.
1: Hold on.
0: We got to give the number.
1: We better tell everybody how to get in touch with us.
2: I guess so.
0: Yeah. We're going to do this on the text line, okay?
1: Yeah, let's do it on the text line. You can text us your bid at 866-852-6687. 866-85-BOOTS.
0: Okay. So,
1: Texas,
0: we're starting at $50.
1: Yes, we're starting at $50.
2: 50, now 75. $50, bin, 70, 50, bin, 75.
1: All right, let's have a bid. Come on.
2: $50, 75. 50, bin, 70, 75 where? $50, 75, that's for an hour.
1: Yeah, it's $1 hour.
2: 75.
1: Yeah.
2: 50, bin, 70, all the money's going to the kids for kids.
1: Yes, exactly.
2: $50, 75. 50, bin, 70, 75 where?
1: $66.
2: 75?
1: 866-85-BOOTS. All right. Text us right now. Come on.
2: $50, 75. Where? $50, 75.
1: All right.
2: $75 where? $75. Okay, $25, $50, $25, $50, $25, $50, $25, $50, $25, $50, $35, $50, $25, $35, $35, $35, $35, $35, $35, $35, $35, $35, $35, $35, $35, $35, $35, $35, $35, $35, $35, $35, $35, $35, $35, $35, $35, $35, $35, 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$35, $35, $35, $35, $35, $35, $35, $35, $35, $35, $35, $35, $35, $35, $35, $35, $35, $35, $35, $35, $35, $35, $35, $35, $35, $35, $35, $35, $35, $35, $35, $35, $35, $35, $35, $35, $35, $35, $35, $35, $35, $35, $35, $35, $35, $35, $35, $35, $35, $35, $35,
0: Because, well, I knew right away when Big G had an idea it wasn't going to go right. Somebody just bid.
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0: Hold on.
2: We got a call coming in.
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2: Sold, Walter. $150. Thank you.
1: There you go.
4: Okay, thanks, Tommy. You have a good day.
2: Thanks,
4: okay.
2: Walter.
4: Okay, guys.
1: Yeah, there you go. Thanks, Walter.
0: So Walter's going to join us for an hour.
1: Yeah, Walter Pennock at Strader Motor Sales. Yeah.
2: Excellent. Okay. Thanks again, Walter.
1: Yeah, okay. 8:23, we'll take a break. We'll be back on the other side. We got some birthdays for you, too.
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6: Good morning. I'm Bob Perreault. Here's what's coming up in the next 48 hours. It's everything you need to know.
7: Good morning, I'm Alyssa Brush. 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You can get all the details on these events at KingstonDaily.ca. Just click the 48. In the newsroom, I'm Alyssa Brush, and that's what's happening around town.
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21: Well, with this check on your drive, it does continue to be a worry-free commute this morning. Still not seeing any issues on the traffic cameras. If you are traveling the 401 eastbound or westbound between Belleville and Brockville, right now you'll find both directions moving at the speed limit. Your forecast for today, sunshine all day, high of 24. It's going to feel like 27 with the Humidex. Clear tonight, a little cool down to 12. Tomorrow, more sunshine to wrap up the week. The high to reach 26 will feel like 29 with the Humidex. 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

0: Aaron Goodman this morning on Kingston's New Country 98.9. Hey, the good old bad days, and we could relate to that, right, Matty?
1: Yeah, and these are the good old days, too. So a good old day coming today. It's our golf tournament for kids, and what a gorgeous day it is. Mainly sunny, high 24, and right now 15 degrees in downtown Kingston.
0: Tommy Harrison with us this morning. Tommy, thank you so much for coming and doing our charity auctions every year. Because of your expertise, we've garnished a lot of money for the kids in this area.
2: It's my pleasure, Big G and Matty. I just like to do whatever I can for the kids. And
0: you know, Matty and I came over to watch you in action one Tuesday over at the auto auction.
1: Yeah.
0: That is unbelievable. Three lanes of cars going through there.
2: Yeah.
0: There's two other auctioneers.
2: Yes.
1: You guys are hopping.
0: Hey, Brad Snyder
2: and Peter Ross.
0: Yeah.
2: Yeah.
0: And I don't know how you keep the concentration on that. I mean,
2: we run through 300 cars in about 2 hours.
0: 300 cars in 2 hours.
2: Yeah.
0: Wow. So right here in the city of Kingston every Tuesday.
2: Every Tuesday.
0: And they go all over the place, those cars, right?
2: All over everywhere.
0: Wow. It's you know, some of the things that we have going on here in the city that we don't even know about.
2: Yeah, no, exactly.
0: That's
2: exactly.
0: Great. Well, thank you for today. We've got some good items. We'll mention some here in a little bit. But I just wanted to say thank you for some other sponsors that we had, like Joe Catroci at Catroci's on Montreal Street, a beautiful big fruit basket he's donated. To all of our friends here at NBC Radio, Paul Burton, our manager, and John Pohl, our owner, who always support us in everything we do. Right, Matty?
1: That's for sure. So what do they donate? Anything or just us?
0: Listen, here's what we've got a morning with us on the radio donated, and we're going to have our boat cruise with Rudy and Saddle Up come in September.
1: Yeah.
0: And we're donating a 4-pack party.
1: So an eight tickets altogether.
0: Eight tickets to party with us on the boat.
1: Wow. For the party cruise. Yeah.
0: Tommy's going to auction that off today, too. Whole sponsors, once again, Hybrid Construction, Jeff McEwen. Thanks to the Houston Group, Bert Houston, Jay and Cole. Thanks a lot. From Storage 41 and Lennox Fence also. And to BDK, Foam Insulation, Kevin Smith and his staff, the Smith Boys. Thank you very much for that. We appreciate it. And to Pleasant View, Randy and all the gang at Pleasant View. And as we mentioned earlier, Pat's Rad, the O'Brien family, and had to sponsor hole number 8 in honor of Pat Sr., of course.
2: Nice.
0: Yeah.
1: Okay, we got some birthdays to do.
0: Yeah, let's do some birthdays here this morning. It is, well, as Matty mentioned, and of course, we've been talking about this date for a long time, the 23rd of the month.
3: It's time for the birthday bash with Big G and Matt.

0: right. On this day, we've got some locals, Benny?
1: Yeah, I have a few locals to celebrate. Lenny Davos. Lenny, wow, what a great fisherman he is, an outdoorsman. So all the best to Lenny. Have a happy birthday today. Ryan O'Brien. Ryan O'Brien is celebrating his 30th today. My niece, Carly Donker, is from Ingersoll, is also celebrating a birthday today. Carly, 26 years old. And Jim Knapp is celebrating today as well. So happy birthday to my friends.
0: Hey, we've got some locals. Josh McPherson celebrating today. Curtis Bichette celebrating. Nikki Stacy celebrating today. David Robbins celebrating. Lynn Halton Jackson celebrating today. Carol Ann Bush and Andrew Crossan all celebrating today as well.
1: You have one, do you not, Tommy?
2: Yes, I do.
3: It's tomorrow, though. It's my wife, Kara. Happy birthday, honey. Yeah. And a good friend of mine today is Tony Kimmett as well.
0: Okay. There you go.
3: Thank you.
0: Celebs, what do we have for celebs, Matty?
1: Well, we can start off with Harry Potter, Daniel Radcliffe. Daniel Radcliffe, he's not a little boy anymore. He's 37 years old.
0: Mm-hmm.
1: Yeah.
0: And Michelle, I'm sorry?
1: Multimillionaire, I might assume.
0: I guess so. Yeah. Michelle Williams from Destiny's Child group, 46 years old today.
1: Monica Lewinsky.
0: Oh, yes. Good old Monica.
1: Yeah. Former, former friend of President Bill.
0: Special advisor to Bill Clinton.
1: Yeah. 53 years old today,
0: that's
1: Monica.
0: As far as I'm going this year. I got in trouble last year. Woody Harrelson. Yeah, Woody is celebrating his 65th birthday today. Wow.
1: Okay.
0: How about that?
1: So that's it for the birthdays?
0: That's it.
1: For
0: that's
1: July 23rd. But there's one thing I should mention.
0: And what's that, Matty?
1: On this date.
0: Mm-hmm.
1: Man, it's been that long ago. 26 years ago, Tiger Woods became the youngest golfer to complete a career Grand Slam.
0: Really?
1: When he won the British Open at age 24.
0: Oh, is that so, yeah. Eh?
1: If only he'd limited his swinging to golf clubs.
0: I was going to say, yeah, he committed a few other Grand Slams either, but it wasn't on the golf course. Zach Topp, South of Sanity, and you've got it here every morning with Big G and

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1: Good morning, I'm Bob Perreault. 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
0: 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Traffic and weather together.
15: Well, here with this final check on your drive, I just did one last run through the traffic cameras on the 401, and it continues to be a problem-free commute this morning. Whether you're traveling eastbound or westbound between Belleville and Brockville, you're not going to find anything to slow you down. Your forecast for today, sunshine. The high of 24 is going to feel like 27. Clear and cool tonight, down to 12 degrees. Tomorrow, we're going to wrap up the week with more sunshine. The high to reach 26 is going to feel like 29 with the Humidex. 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Stay on time and up to date with 401 traffic and weather together this afternoon starting at 4.
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0: name on it.
1: Yeah, it's got your name on it. That's Jade Eagleson at New Country 98.9. How you doing? It's a Thursday morning drive-in, a very special day for us. It's golf day. Kids for Kids tournament at the Colonnade Golf and Country Club, and the weather looks great. Our temperature, 15 degrees under sunny skies. And you know what? We haven't mentioned the Blue Jays yet today.
2: Why?
1: What's to mention?
2: Why mention them?
1: Yeah, they lose again to the Tampa Bay Rays last night, 4-2. They're now 10 games under 500.
2: Oh, boy.
1: They play the Rays again this afternoon just after 3, and hopefully they can salvage a win out of this four-game series.
2: Well, they keep selling at the stadium.
1: Mm-hmm. I know. So, hopefully, we keep saying they can turn it around. We hope they can turn it around, but, man, time is running out.
2: Absolutely, Matty, yeah. It's that time of the morning, everybody.
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1: Okay. You know, it is a throwback Thursday, right?
2: Yeah.
1: So, do we have anything from the past?
2: We do. We have a story about how tough, and I mean how tough Australians are. You want to hear that story?
1: Oh, I think I know how tough Australians are.
2: Okay, let's hear it.
4: Well, here we go. It's time for the Cuckoo.
1: Hey, you want to talk about tough? They're tough in Australia, buddy.
4: Oh, I heard that. I heard they're tough. Crocodile Dundee, mate.
1: Mm-hmm. Two men got into a fight at the Birrawa Hotel on Australia's Sunshine Coast.
2: Yeah.
1: They were kicked out of the bar, and the fight continued outside until one of them, a 27-year-old, was stabbed.
2: What?
1: Mm-hmm. Despite the knife still being lodged in his back, he returned to the bar and ordered another beer. Once he finished, he went to the hospital.
2: Yeah,
1: police said there'd been a substantial amount of alcohol involved and that the two men knew each other. The victim didn't want to press charges.
2: Matty, a substantial amount of alcohol?
1: Yeah.
2: What was your first guess on that one?
1: Australian guy gets stabbed in the back. All right, mate. You won fair and square. Next round's on me.
2: So. Yeah, well, guess what? In Australian terms, I think that's a normal amount of blood, don't you think?
1: Yeah, for sure.
2: Yeah.
1: Fortunately, the knife didn't damage anything important.
2: Yeah.
1: Well, you can bring it in.
2: I guess not.

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0: James Barker Band and After Dark at Kingston's New Country 98.9. 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
1: Yeah, we've got a great stretch of weather coming our way. Mainly sunny today, high 24. Clear skies tonight, low 12. Sunny again tomorrow, high 26 for Friday. And looking ahead to Saturday into the weekend, another beautiful day. Sunny, high 26. Current temperature 17 degrees in downtown Kingston.

0: there's Rodney Green this morning on Kingston's New Country, 98.9, and Think Is You Drunk.
1: Yeah, I'll tell you what, that's harder to say than you think. Well, did I just say that?
0: Yes, you did, Matty.
1: Yeah. Okay, that's a great tribute to a guy we lost way too soon, of course, Toby Keith.
0: Oh, absolutely.
1: I still can't believe he's gone.
0: Yeah, that's for sure, yeah.
1: So, all right, it's work day kickoff. We're underway. So let's keep rolling with Olin Rightly. The Moonshiners. I like this song. It's a New Country 98.9.

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0: Fancy Walker Life. Hayes on Kingston's New Country 98.9 and Fancy Like. I've been talking about the golf tournament today, and we have to say a big thank you to the Gordonier family, Tana,
1: of course,
0: and all the Gordoniers that work out there, the Colonnade, for hosting us each and every year. What a great job they do.
1: Mm-hmm.
0: So thank you so much, guys. You really appreciate all of that. And I have to say to Brian Hackett, a very special thank you. Brian has really headed this thing up this year, taken complete charge of it. And with all the volunteers, we had 12 volunteers show up last night. And I can't name them all, but you know who you are. And you can't run a charity without volunteers, right?
1: Exactly.
0: And these people are, well, they just know what to do. They just tell me, Big G, get out of the way. Go and sit down over there in the corner and stay out of the way and just mind your business, because let me do what I do every year.
1: Well, thanks to the volunteers, and they'll be there today in full force, that's for sure.
0: Absolutely.
1: And, looking forward to getting out to the Colonnade. We'll see you in a few hours. All right. We're moving along with Dallas Smith and Good Time Goes. Kingston's New Country 98.9.

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0: There you go. When a mama's boy meets a daddy's girl, that's Aaron Bruchette. And here we are. It's a beautiful Thursday, golf day. And here's Cody Johnson. Horseback, the workday kickoff is underway at New Country 98.9.
1: He's a ranch hand in a pinch, man. Hotter than the red on the cattle brand. Cause she's a gold digger with a quick trigger. A cast iron skillet swinging lid flipper.

0: Yeah, I didn't even see the dust, Paul Brandt. Well, you're going to see our dust because we're out of here.
1: Yeah.
0: It's golf day at the Colonnade for the Kids for Kids Golf Tournament. Yeah, we're on our way. Thanks for hanging in with us this morning, and yeah, we'll tell you all about it tomorrow morning. Have a great day, my friend. Enjoy this beautiful weather.
1: Hey, Dave Devine, we'll take you through middays. Tourette, we'll drive you home this afternoon. We'll see you tomorrow here on The Big Show, Kingston's New Country, 98.9. Have a great day, everybody, and we'll see all of our golfers, as Maddie just mentioned, at Colonnade Golf Course. We're at 1 o'clock tee-off today, all for Kids for Kids.

0: Country and Work. It's Dave Devine. No word of a lie. This is going to be the cutest thing you see all day. You know of Jimothy the Raccoon, right? Well, go to Google right now. Go to google.ca and type in his name and see what happens. And you're welcome, because you're going to love it. It's Kenny Chesney now. New song called Carry On. New Country and Work.
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It's Dave Devine. 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
0: 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Kingston's pinpoint weather.
7: Mainly sunny with high today, about 24, 27 with the Humidex. 12 overnight tonight. Sunny tomorrow, 26 the high, 29 with the Humidex. And sunny and 26 on Saturday.

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Hip Country at Work. It's Dave Devine. The internet has lost its mind. Why? Because Conan O'Brien changed his hair. Seriously. That's why the internet lost its mind. It's more slick back now, so they're calling him Greaser Conan. Weird. Scotty McCreary, Hootie and the Blowfish. Here's Bottle Rockets, New Country at Work. Everybody.

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no contrary at work, it's day divine. 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Wait till you hear the answer, it's ridiculous. All that for you in about 15 minutes. Luke Combs, rethink some things. New country at work. Oh.

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New country at work. It's Dave Devine. 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Morgan Griffiths just being me. New country at work.

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0: 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Kingston's pinpoint weather.
8: Mainly sunny with a high today about 24, 27 with the Humidex. 12 overnight tonight. Sunny tomorrow, 26 the high, 29 with the Humidex. And sunny and 26 on Saturday.

country at work at State Divine. Ella Langley has reached a milestone. Her song, Choosing Texas, is tied with Whitney Houston's I Will Always Love You and Mariah Carey's We Belong Together for the most weeks at number one on the Billboard Hot 100 among women. Ella now with her brand new song called Love and Life Again. New country at work.

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New country at work. Stay divine. Never got a picture taken with a celebrity. I mean, a big celebrity. I remember when Jelly Roll played his very first show in Canada. It was in Niagara. I went to go see that show, and I got a picture with Jelly Roll backstage. I also got a picture with Eminem when I worked in Vancouver. That guy's a weirdo, let me tell you. Vincent Mason, new country at work.

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0: New country at work. It's Dave Devine. You are more likely to get stung by a bee if you were eating this.
1: Which is odd because I brought that today to snack on. I'll tell you what the answer is coming up in about 15 minutes or so. Right now, it's Shaboozy's new song called Cowgirl. New country at work.

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1: I'm Ken Hashizumi, keeping you in the loop this afternoon. Four people from Kingston are among 63 individuals charged during Project Time, a province-wide child exploitation investigation led by the OPP and 25 municipal police services, including Kingston Police. Investigators identified 51 victims, laid over 200 charges, and seized over 800 electronic devices. The allegations against all of the accused, including several facing child sexual abuse material charges, have not been proven in court. Emergency crews responded after a vehicle caught fire at Windsor Retirement Home in Amherstview yesterday. Photos posted on social media showed flames and smoke coming from the vehicle's trunk area. Officials have not said what caused the fire or whether anyone was hurt. KingstonDaily.ca have contacted emergency officials and the retirement home for more information. West Nile virus has been detected in mosquitoes in the Belleville area for the first time this year. Southeast Public Health say a mosquito pool tested positive during routine surveillance and two black crows also tested positive for the virus. Health officials are reminding residents to protect themselves from mosquito bites by using insect repellent, wearing long sleeves, and removing standing water around their homes. Kingston and Area Association of Museums, Art Galleries, and Historic Sites is accepting applications for the 2026-2027 Heritage Grants. More than $320,000 is being made available to eligible groups and organizations through the operating and project streams. Applicants are encouraged to attend their webinars before applying. Deadline for submissions is September 22nd. The Blue Jays look to salvage the finale of their four-game series with the Rays in Toronto this afternoon. The Blue Jays entered today 13.5 games back of the division lead, 6.5 out of a wild card spot. To the gridiron, week 8 of the CFL sees Edmonton on the road in Saskatchewan. NHL news, Patrick Kane is back in Chicago. The free agent forward agreed to a 2-year deal with the Blackhawks worth $8 million a season. The next time you are scrolling through your phone, visit KingstonDaily.ca and see what Kingston is talking about. Your weather is next.
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1: Mainly sunny this afternoon, windy at times, getting up to a high of 24 degrees. UV index is high at 7. Tonight, clear skies and a low of 12. Tomorrow, sunny, windy at times and a high of 26. As we head into the weekend, Saturday, sunshine, also a high of 26 degrees. Right now, we are sitting at 20.
0: 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This is

Country, where Kingston's country lives. That means Sunday in the Country with Jeff Code. 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

new country at work. It's state divine, so you're more likely to get stung by a bee if you're eating this. The answer is a banana. Fascinated me, so I had to do some research. Bananas contain a chemical that is very similar to a bee pheromone, which is their alarm pheromone. Kind of sets them off and turns them into emergency mode, so they try to sting you. So don't eat bananas near a bee's nest, okay? Zach Top, new country at work. Playing.

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8: Mainly sunny with high today about 24, 27 with the humidex, 12 overnight tonight, sunny tomorrow, 26 the high, 29 with the humidex, and sunny and 26 on Saturday.

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It's Dave Devine. 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They're at 631 Fortune Crescent. 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
1: New country at work. It's Dave Devine, the daughter of Jelly Roll and Bunny XO, says, if you really knew the reason why Bunny XO and Jelly Roll called it quits for the second time and are divorcing, it would blow your mind. But she ain't talking. It's Jelly Roll. Here's Hands Up. New country at work.

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country at work. It's Dave Devine. One in three people have at least one of these in their bedroom, and it's not what you think. It's very innocent. I'll tell you what the answer is coming up in about 15 minutes. Carter Faith now with Betty. New country at work.

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0: 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You've unlocked the ability to hear new music first by doing absolutely nothing except listening to us. 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

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The answer is a stuffed animal. Told you it was innocent. 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
1: Mainly sunny with high today, about 24, 27 with the Humidex. 12 overnight tonight, sunny tomorrow, 26 to high, 29 with the Humidex. And sunny at 26 on Saturday.

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new country at work. It's Dave Devine. Jimothy the Raccoon has become an internet sensation. I've been following this since the beginning. So super cute. The story's so awesome behind it. But now, if you go to Google, go to google.ca right now and type in Jimothy. A little cartoon Jimothy will run across your screen. It's going to be the cutest thing you see all day. Go do it. Just Jump now with Nobody Roads. New country at work.

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new country at work. It's Dave Devine. Apple is said to be considering product leasing services. So instead of buying your new phone, laptop, or tablet, you would lease it, kind of like you would lease a car. So you'd have it for 3 years or whatever, make your payments, and then return it. Sounds to me just a way to keep the money flowing in. I don't lease cars for that very reason. I buy them so I can pay them off. Dean Brody, a man without a woman, new country at work. Wouldn't be

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It's Dave Devine. Kingston's Crafted and Collectibles show is coming on Saturday. Runs from 9 to 4. Kingston Shrine Club on Princess Street. Read more about this under What's Good Kingston at kingstondaily.ca. Riley Green, he's got a brand new song. 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

New country at work. Stay divine. Pizza is so relative, right? Some people like some don't like other. I myself think pizza is just pizza. Sometimes even when it's bad, it's still pretty good. Best pizza I've ever had, though, is in Cornwall, North End Pizzeria. 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So super thick. 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Luke Combs, new country at work.

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1: You catch Free Afternoons at Trinette. I hope your Thursday's going well. Need to pick me up? Well, we got one coming from Shania Twain. This guy, he's playing Boots and Hearts this summer. Russell Dickerson, Happened to Me, New Country Afternoons.

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1: In a pinch, man. 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
1: 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Shaking in them boots is Jade Eagleson. 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
8: This afternoon, mainly sunny, windy, and a high of 24. UV index is high at 7. Clear skies later this evening, a low of 12. Tomorrow, sunshine, windy, and a high of 26. As we head into the weekend, Saturday, sunny, also a high of 26 degrees.

Country 98.9. Movies in the Square returns to downtown Kingston, and tonight it is School of Rock. Things will get underway just around dusk when the movie gets started, but it's always good to get there early so you can get a good spot. You can bring along your lawn chairs with you, too. May want to grab a blanket. We're going down to a low of 12 for this evening, but we will be down there. We hope to see you at Movies in the Square tonight. Morgan Griffiths, Just Being Me, New Country 98.9.

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Country Afternoons, James Barker Band, Meet Your Mama. 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

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Riley Green, Luke Combs, Sarah Evans. In the next 20 minutes, here's Josh Stump with Johnny Walker, Back to Me, New Country Afternoons.

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7: This afternoon, mainly sunny, windy, and a high of 24. UV index is high at 7. Clear skies later this evening, a low of 12. Tomorrow, sunshine, windy, and a high of 26. As we head into the weekend, Saturday, sunny, also a high of 26 degrees.

New Country 98.9. Luke Holmes, rethink some things. We'll make you think a little bit with Trinette's Trivia. See if you can figure out the question today. 76% of people say their happiest moments of the day are when they're doing this. What do you think the answer is? Text it in to 866-85-BOOTS. 76% of people say their happiest moments of the day are when they're doing this. What is it? Text it in for Trinette's Trivia. 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

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Ella Langley, loving life again. Trinette's Trivia, we're going to reveal the answer now. 76% of people say their happiest moments of the day are when they're doing this. And the answer is eating. 76% of people say their happiest moments of the day are when they're eating. I don't disagree. 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

New Country Afternoons. I'm Trinette. Summer is for radio. In fact, I'm wearing a shirt today that says that. You want a chance to win a barbecue, baseball tickets, and cash? Well, stick around. I got more info on how you can do that. New Country Afternoons.

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1: I'm Ken Hashizumi, keeping you in the loop this afternoon. OPP say four Kingston residents were charged as part of Project Time, a province-wide investigation into online child sexual exploitation. The operation resulted in 63 arrests, over 200 charges, and 51 victims being identified. Investigators say reports of online child sexual exploitation continues to rise. None of the allegations have been proven in court. Gananoque police have charged a 25-year-old Kingston resident following an overnight incident at a local business. Investigators say a person allegedly broke into a shipping container, stole items, and damaged a vehicle. The accused faces charges of theft under $5,000 and three mischief-related offenses. More than $320,000 is being made available from the Kingston and Area Association of Museums, Art Galleries, and Historic Sites Heritage Grants. Applications for the 2026-2027 stream is being accepted until September 22nd. There are two streams, operating and project grants, and both have different subcategories. More information about the grants and how to apply is on their website. The city of Kingston is asking residents to pick the winning designs for its upcoming election stickers. After receiving more than 60 community submissions, the city has selected finalists for I Voted and Future Voter stickers. The winning designs will be handed out during advanced voting and election day this fall, with winners receiving a keepsake sheet. The Blue Jays are taking on the Rays this afternoon in the finale of their four-game series. Toronto has lost the first three and have dropped seven of their last eight. CFL action tonight sees Saskatchewan at home to Edmonton. A familiar face is returning to Chicago. The Blackhawks have signed free agent forward Patrick Kane to a two-year contract worth $16 million. The next time you are scrolling through your phone, visit KingstonDaily.ca and see what Kingston is talking about. 401 traffic and weather together next.
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0: 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Traffic and weather together.
4: It's a smooth drive so far on the 401 today between Belleville and Brockville. Traffic is moving well in both directions through Napanee, Odell.

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1: And we're here with Summers for Radio at Bay Ridge Landscaping. And Alyssa, I gotta ask you, when you think of summer, do you think of like having a pretty decent patio or like a pretty decent yard to invite people over?
2: That would definitely be nice, having a nice yard so then I can have my friends in the backyard or even in the front yard.
1: So if you're looking for an opportunity to do that for yourself, we spoke with Maureen from Bay Ridge Landscaping and she had this to say about what you can expect when you go visit.
3: So people come and we take them out, show them the products and tell them what product they need. We actually do their calculations for them here. So if they don't know exactly what they need, we'll tell them. 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Like Mark, he takes care of the yard and he does all the loading. 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So nobody has to touch anything if they don't want to. 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
2: And when we asked Maureen why other customers like coming, this is what she had to say.
3: A lot of the customers like me because I do take the time. I don't shove them off the phone. We answer our phone, and if I miss their call, I will take the opportunity and call them back, even if they don't leave me a message.
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0: 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Traffic and weather together.
10: No concerns along the 401 today between Belleville and Brockville. Eastbound and westbound traffic is moving steady through Napanee, Odessa, Kingston, and Gananoque. Clear sky tonight with a low of 13. Friday, mainly sunny, a high of 26. Saturday, sunny with a high of 27. And Sunday, a mix of sun and cloud, a chance of showers, and a high of 27. 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

Happy Country Afternoon, just more time's ticket. I'm Trinette. I can't believe how fast summer is flying. Looking for local attractions and things to do? Stay KA. We've got you covered. 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Country throwback from Alan Jackson after Shaboozy's Cowgirl. 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

New Country Afternoons, Alan Jackson, Mercury Blues, June 27th. Alan Jackson performed to an audience of over 80,000 fans in Nashville as part of his last call, One More for the Road, the finale. Stella Lefty, Boston, New Country Afternoons. On a train.

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1: 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And how about that Spain soccer team? 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
1: New Country Afternoons, Josh Ross, Scared of Getting Sober. Kenny Chesney just celebrated the opening of his Living in Fast Forward exhibit at the Country Music Hall of Fame and Museum in Nashville. It runs through June of 2027, and he's got a new album, Silver Sands Marina, coming out September 25th. Here he is with Carry On, New Country Afternoons.

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2: And Alyssa.
1: And we're here at Bay Ridge Landscaping for Summers for Radio. Alyssa, have you ever had a moment where you kind of look at your yard and you're like, dang, I really need this to get fixed, like, right now?
2: Definitely. I have thought of that multiple times, especially in the summer when you want to have friends over.
1: Right? So one thing that you can know about Bay Ridge is that they actually are one of the few places that do same-day delivery for all your materials.
2: That's really convenient.
1: And if you're worried that your order may be a little too much to ask, or maybe even a little crazy, Maureen said that, honestly, she's had some pretty crazy orders.
3: I do same-day delivery. I make that happen.
4: Oh, I've had a lot of crazy orders. I've had orders that go all over the place. So I had one gentleman call me. He asked for 8 yards of lawn and garden. So I sent him 8 yards. And when my driver got there, it was this huge field. Technically, he needed, I think it was 10 22-yard trucks. Yeah.
2: Okay.
4: So we were having fun with that. So we just kept, you know, the trucks going. I get calls sometimes from people out of town, and I make it happen really quick. They need big, large orders. We just get the trucks together, and we just get them going.
2: No matter the request, Bay Ridge is up for the test.
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0: 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Traffic and weather together.
14: If you're traveling along the 401, it's in good shape. Traffic is moving without delay between Belleville and Brockville, and that includes Napanee, Odessa, Kingston, and Gananoque. Clear sky tonight with a low of 13. Friday, mainly sunny, a high of 26. Saturday, sunny with a high of 27. And Sunday, a mix of sun and cloud, a chance of showers, and a high of 27. Traffic for A-Plus Auto Detailing. 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

New Country Afternoons, Dallas Smith, Good Times Goes. Now, lots of celebrities were at Taylor Swift and Travis Kelce's wedding, but Shania Twain wasn't there. She missed the wedding to perform with Harry Styles instead. Here is Taylor Swift, I Knew It, I Knew You, New Country Afternoons.

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1: I'm Ken Hashizumi, keeping you in the loop this afternoon. Four people from Kingston are among 63 individuals charged during Project Time, a province-wide child exploitation investigation led by the OPP and 25 municipal police services, including Kingston Police. Investigators identified 51 victims, laid over 200 charges, and seized more than 800 electronic devices. The allegations against all the accused, including several facing child sexual abuse material charges, have not been proven in court. West Nile virus has been detected in mosquitoes in the Belleville area for the first time this year. Southeast Public Health say a mosquito pool tested positive during routine surveillance, and two black crows also tested positive for the virus. Health officials are reminding residents to protect themselves from mosquito bites by using insect repellent, wearing long sleeves, and removing standing water around their homes. Mosquito activity typically peaks by mid-August before declining later in the summer. The Kingston Shrine Club will be filled with everything from Pokemon cards to comics to handmade crafts and baked goods this Saturday during the Craft and Collectible Show. Admission is free, and organizers say it's a great way to spend a day while supporting local vendors. Event organizer Rob Harrington says everyone is invited to come out and enjoy the event.
2: I think the variety and the excitement of the event, and we certainly look forward to hosting them in the future as well. We do have upcoming shows, and I think it'll be something on a Saturday to go out with the family.
1: The show runs from 9 a.m. to 4 p.m. and also includes a barbecue, cake pops, snow cones, free door prizes, and plenty of family-friendly fun. The Blue Jays look to salvage the finale of their four-game series with the Rays in Toronto. The Blue Jays enter today 13.5 games back of the division lead and 6.5 out of a wild card spot. To the gridiron, week 8 of the CFL sees Edmonton on the road in Saskatchewan. NHL news, Patrick Kane is back in Chicago. The free agent forward agreed to a two-year deal with the Blackhawks worth $8 million per season. The next time you are scrolling through your phone, visit KingstonDaily.ca and see what Kingston is talking about. 401 traffic and weather together next.
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5: The 401 is looking good between Belleville and Brockville. You're seeing a steady trip through Napanee, Odessa, Kingston, and Gananoque with no collisions reported. Clear sky tonight with a low of 13. Friday, mainly sunny, a high

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8: It's a clean drive on the 401. Traffic is moving smoothly between Belleville and Brockville with clear conditions through Napanee, Odessa, Kingston, and Gananoque. Clear sky tonight with a low of 13. Friday, mainly sunny, a high of 26. Saturday, sunny with a high of 27. And Sunday, a mix of sun and cloud, a chance of showers, and a high of 27. 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

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Zach Top won a Grammy for Best Traditional Country Album, and he's had a major band lineup change, too. He's also set to officially release his new single, Good Girls and Cowgirls, August the 21st. 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

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Lone Star, no news. Your throwbacks like that one, Sunday in the Country with Jeff Code. And in case you didn't know, we now have coffee mugs that say Sunday in the Country with Jeff Code. And then on the other side, Kingston's New Country, 98.9. 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
11: If you're heading along the 401, everything is moving well between Belleville and Brockville, and no issues through Napanee, Odessa, Kingston, or Gananoque. Clear sky tonight with a low of 13. Friday, mainly sunny, a high of 26. Saturday, sunny with a high of 27. And Sunday, a mix of sun and cloud, a chance of showers, and a high of 27. 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
1: I'm Ken Hashizumi, keeping you in the loop this afternoon. OPP say four Kingston residents were charged as part of Project Time, a province-wide investigation into online child sexual exploitation. The operation resulted in 63 arrests, over 200 charges, and 51 victims being identified. Investigators say reports of online child sexual exploitation continues to rise. None of the allegations have been proven in court. Gananoque police have charged a 25-year-old Kingston resident following an overnight incident at a local business. Investigators say a person allegedly broke into a shipping container, stole items, and damaged a vehicle. The accused faces charges of theft under $5,000 and three mischief-related offenses. More than $320,000 is being made available from the Kingston and Area Association of Museums, Art Galleries, and Historic Sites Heritage Grants. Applications for the 2026-2027 stream is being accepted until September 22nd. There are two streams, operating and project grants, and both have different subcategories. More information about the grants and how to apply is on their website. The city of Kingston is asking residents to pick the winning designs for its upcoming election stickers. After receiving more than 60 community submissions, the city has selected finalists for I Voted and Future Voter stickers. The winning designs will be handed out during advanced voting and election day this fall, with winners receiving a keepsake sheet. The Blue Jays are taking on the Rays this afternoon in the finale of their four-game series. Toronto has lost the first three and have dropped seven of their last eight. CFL action tonight sees Saskatchewan at home to Edmonton. A familiar face is returning to Chicago. The Blackhawks have signed free agent forward Patrick Kane to a two-year contract worth $16 million. The next time you are scrolling through your phone, visit KingstonDaily.ca and see what Kingston is talking about. 401 traffic and weather together next.
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0: 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Traffic and weather together.
5: No delays on the 401 between Belleville and Brockville. Traffic continues to move nicely eastbound and westbound through Napanee, Odessa, Kingston, and Gananoque. Clear sky tonight with a low of 13. Friday, mainly sunny, a high of 26. Saturday, sunny with a high of 27. And Sunday, a mix of sun and cloud, a chance of showers, and a high of 27. 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
0: 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Traffic and weather together.
7: Looking at the 401, it's a trouble-free drive between Belleville and Brockville. Traffic is steady in both directions through Napanee, Odessa, Kingston, and Gananoque. Clear sky tonight with a low of 13. Friday, mainly sunny, a high of 26. Saturday, sunny with a high of 27. And Sunday, a mix of sun and cloud, a chance of showers, and a high of 27. 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

New Country Afternoons, Jordan Davis. Turn this truck around. Music from Cody Johnson, Ella Langley coming up. And Riley Green, he'll be part of the next season of The Voice as a coach. It's coming September when it makes its premiere. Here he is, Think As You Drunk, on New Country Afternoons.

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0: New Country Afternoons coming up. Ella Langley with one of the hottest songs around. This guy recently released his album Banks of the Trinity. It's Cody Johnson, Horseback. New Country Afternoons.
1: He's a ranch hand in a pinch, man. 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'Cause she's a gold digger with a quick trigger. 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

New Country Afternoons with Ella Langley's Choosin' Texas. It has tied a historic Billboard record and is so far the most popular song of the year. New Country Afternoons. Eddie.

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0: 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Traffic and weather together.
7: The drive remains clear on the 401 between Belleville and Brockville. It's a smooth drive through Napanee, Odessa, Kingston, and Gananoque with no collisions to report. Clear sky tonight with a low of 13. Friday, mainly sunny, a high of 26. Saturday, sunny with a high of 27. And Sunday, a mix of sun and cloud, a chance of showers, and a high of 27. 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Stay on time and up to date with 401 traffic and weather together tomorrow morning starting at 6.
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Country Afternoons. Morgan Griffiths, just being me. I'm Frenette. That was fun. What say we do it all again tomorrow afternoon? In the meantime, make sure you enter to win for Summer Is for Radio. You can find out more details on our website. 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
1: Clear skies this evening, a low of 13. Tomorrow, mainly sunny, 26 is the high. UV index will be very high at 8. Heading into the weekend Saturday, we'll see sunshine and a high of 27.

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0: 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That means local news, traffic, and weather every morning and afternoon, because that's what Kingston expects. New Country.